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1: We are still operational at 2010 a.m. on a Friday, May 29th, and nobody has clocked out yet, have they? Seriously, while the news cycle is absolutely fixated on macro geopolitics, defense structures, and the self-sufficiency of the Bundeswehr, which is deeply important stuff, I suggest keeping the continental strategy discussions until after your second espresso. Outside, the night chill is a crisp 14 degrees Celsius and perfectly clear, which is fantastic. Now, enough talk of national security and atmospheric pressure. It's time to slide into the sound. This next track, Cocoon by 070 Shake, is strictly for those moments when the best defense mechanism is a deep dive into textile insulation. Let's wrap up in the soundproof shelter.

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1: A little breather from global instability, folks. A moment of essential logistics. A30, Bad Oeynhausen to Osnabrück between Gesmold and Bissendorf, removed. Street cleared. This report is canceled. And to confirm once more, A30, Bad Oeynhausen to Osnabrück between Gesmold and Bissendorf, removed. Street cleared. This report is canceled. Traffic clear. Good news outside, a crisp 14 degrees Celsius and wonderfully clear. Time to remember that life is more than geopolitics. Let's transition from deep thought directly into the vibe with Celebration's song, Unwritten Law.

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1: Dealing with 3 million apartment gaps in synthetic fuels is a deep dive. Let's just ignore the economy tonight. It's barely 13 degrees Celsius outside, but the music doesn't care about heating laws. We're pivoting from climate dread straight into pure vibe. Let's go with Million Fans by R.G. Gil Gern.

0: Good evening, Osnabrück. It's Friday, 29th May, and we're deep into our nightly groove. Right now, it's 14 degrees Celsius and wonderfully clear out there. Now, speaking of boundaries, the consumer experts are drawing a firm line on that fuel discount, arguing the money meant for us just padded the oil company's pockets. Make no mistake, we deserve targeted payments, not wasteful subsidies. Don't worry, the morning won't be much colder. Expect 13 degrees Celsius. To lift our spirits, and frankly, to get us thinking about how we live once in a lifetime, we've got Adita Gorniak with Once in a Lifetime. Enjoy the ride.
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0: 250 and still absolutely locked in. Osnabrück, we are powering through the deep end of the night. We hear the grown-up voices making noise again. The experts saying that handing out fuel discounts is a costly, inefficient idea that mostly pads the oil company's pockets. No question, the money needs to flow where we need it. Targeted payments, not waste. Frankly, discussing subsidies feels about as fresh as the weather forecast. It's a solid 14 degrees Celsius right now, and it only dips to 13 degrees later. It's hardly a blockbuster drop, is it? Speaking of things that deserve to be remembered, it's time for Bob Seger and the Silver Bullet Band. Get ready for old time rock and roll, a perfect track to remind us that some great songs and some fantastic policies are timeless. Enjoy the ride.
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1: Listen up, Osnabrück. Mandatory cooling and proper infrastructure are more critical than checking the clock. Seriously, when the internal temperature hits those dangerous heat wave levels, we need facilities built to withstand more than just bad vibes. We need mandatory limits, maybe 25 degrees Celsius. Speaking of temperature, it's a crisp 14 degrees now, cooling slightly to 13 later. A trivial drop, isn't it? Right, now that we've dealt with potential climate-induced structural failures, let's transition to emotional breakdowns. It's time for Nana and Lonely, the perfect soundtrack for realizing you're technically alone, even when surrounded by great music.

0: It is Friday, May 29th, 3010 a.m. Apparently, subsidies are a suggestion, not a policy. VZBZB says the dollar fuel money mostly funded the oil executives, leaving us here wondering. But don't panic. The temperature is a cool 13 degrees Celsius and the skies are clear. Let's drift into the necessary existential mood swing with Tasman Archer's sleeping satellite.
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0: All right, Osdabruck, let's tackle the headlines. Another debate over who pays for heating, whether it's gas or shared costs. This city debate is keeping us warm and confused, which is fine. It's 13 degrees Celsius out there, so nowhere near tropical. Now, forget the kilowatts and the rent talks. Let's just roll with it. There you go, PNK, with there you go. Hopefully, this song is the easy fix we all need tonight.
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1: So, sports headlines, are we? Crystal Palace securing that European Cup with a 1-0 win. Talk about drama. Mateta scoring that winner in the 51st minute. Coach Glasner getting that trophy in his coaching resume now. Speaking of championships, our own Osnabrück seems perfectly fine, even if it's just 13 degrees Celsius out, nowhere near making us feel like royalty. But enough about glorious football. It's time to settle in and treat ourselves, keeping the energy high for Madison Beer with Home With You.

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2: Good people of Osnabrück, it's 3:40 at night, Friday, May 29th. Before we dive back into the deep end, a quick public service announcement. Moderation is key. We are committed to productive discussion. So if things get heated, remember the temperature outside is a cool 13 degrees Celsius. Nothing too extreme in here. Let's keep the banter high, the respect higher, and the conversation clean. Because even the best ideas can get derailed by just one misplaced adjective. Now for a breath of fresh air. Keeping the good vibes flowing with air traffic by Owl City.

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1: So that's the vibe check for you. Speaking of checks, a little life update from Ozabrook, all clear on the A33, so if you are freaked out, you can relax. On the serious side today, we're talking about work hours. Seems the economy guys are suggesting we might need up to 13 hours a day, but only if you work in an office, because they pose fewer risks? We're monitoring this whole thing, folks. It sounds like a delicate balancing act between your sofa cushions and the global business needs. Thankfully, outside, it's a mild 13 degrees Celsius, which is definitely less dramatic than the news cycle. Anyway, enough deep dives into labor law and German bureaucracy. Time to adjust the mood. If you've been spending too much time poring over proposed daily limits, maybe it's time to remember what life actually feels like. This next one, now's a good time to be, sounds like advice we all need to hear, so let's kick the volume up with Felix John feat. Sarah Barrios.

0: Yeah, the world keeps sending us headlines the size of an interstate billboard. Between talks of global security doctrines and Europe potentially needing to reinvent its entire foreign policy, it's intense. And frankly, compared to all that geopolitical drama, the only massive change happening right now is the fact that outside it's a perfectly stable 13 degrees Celsius, clear as day. So, we're trading high-stakes diplomacy for high-quality pop. This next track, Dear God by Tate McRae, certainly gives you something profound to think about, especially if you've been spending too long worrying about the mood of global alliances. Let's just let the chorus handle the intervention, yeah?
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0: So the world governments are busy detailing complex four-point trade rebalancing plans for China, trying to safeguard every single European industry. It's some intense geopolitical origami. Meanwhile, the only real strategy we need to worry about right now is how far off we are from the nearest dance floor, because outside, it's a perfectly chill 12 degrees Celsius. Forget the tariffs and the supply chain diversification. We're talking about pop perfection right now. This next track, Oops, I Did It Again, is the perfect encapsulation of that beautifully chaotic feeling. Let's just let the catchy chorus handle the complex global strategy, yeah?
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0: before you go, there's something I want you to have.
1: 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But wait a minute, isn't this...
0: Yeah, yes it is.
1: But I thought the old lady dropped it into the ocean in the air.
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1: Good morning, Ozzy FM party people. It's Friday, 4020 AM, and yes, the EU is worried about 10-100 billion in tax restructuring. Cute. But honestly, none of us care about gigawatts when it's 12 degrees outside. Forget the policy talk. We need pure, simple groove. Get ready to skip the sub.

0: Good morning, Osna FM, and welcome back to Friday, the 29th of May. It's 40:30 a.m., and while I know the actual temperature outside might be a measly 12 degrees Celsius, we are discussing global events, not frost warnings. Forget the little numbers. We are keeping our focus razor sharp. Now, for the tunes. You said Knutsford City Limits? Are we celebrating localized tourism or the actual collapse of civil society? Doesn't matter. Sit back. Stay attentive, and let's take it from here.
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0: It's 40:40 a.m. on Friday, May 29th, Ozna FM, and we are far past the point of needing an alarm clock. Apparently, working hours changed dramatically. Full-time employees are now crunching 39.9 hours per week compared to 40.5 back in 2015. So, less time doing the paperwork means more time for rock anthems. Right? And while the weather outside hovers at a mild 12 degrees Celsius, we're keeping our collective brain temperature far higher than that. Let's put that efficiency to good use with, trust me, Pandora.
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0: Night cruise to the docks is officially over. While the news headlines, like North Rhine-Westphalia confirming its commitment to Yad Vashem's education efforts, despite the Munich shift demand our full focus and respectful attention, let's remember that even solemn topics need a perfect soundtrack. I gotta hand it to you, Osnabrück. 12 degrees Celsius is chilly, but our collective vibe is running a solid 22 degrees. It's been an absolute blast keeping this rock party alive until this moment. Time to clock out, because the stellar, cheerful man who's taking over the Dawn Patrol is Josh. Josh, take the wheel and keep the good times rolling. Until then, keep that rock spirit humming.
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Hello, everyone, and a massive Ozna FM good morning to you. Thanks to Jackson for taking the reins up until now. You know, for a guy who was so ruthlessly businesslike on the night show, I expected you to nail the latte art, not just the deep dive labor law analysis. Seriously, your ability to discuss a potential 13-hour workday pivot from an upbeat radio set is truly impressive, a work of art in seriousness. Okay, the serious talk about work

0: Working hours can wait. Let's talk vibes, because even if we're dealing with minimum wage debates, our vibe in Osnabrück is still cruising at a perfect 22 degrees, which is much better than the chilly 12 degrees Celsius outside. Let's forget the bureaucracy and focus on feeling good today. To get us into that glorious Friday rhythm, we have Take My Time by Comrade, time to breathe out and get into the flow.
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1: Good morning, Osnabrück. It's Friday, and the vibes are officially kicking into high gear. Speaking of conflicts, the government seems to be hosting its own battle right now. Rapid development versus protecting natural areas. Sounds like a legislative deadlock, which, frankly, is about as dynamic as waiting for a slow-moving train. But here's the good news. At least our local infrastructure is clear and our energy hasn't dropped to the depressing 12 degrees Celsius that we're seeing outside. We're keeping the vibes higher than that. Let's put those bureaucratic brakes on the big debates for a minute. To get us into that perfect Friday rhythm, we've got something brilliant coming up. Monster, Chandler Leighton. Enjoy the music.
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2: Good morning, Osnabrück. Yep, we're still going strong here at the Mega Morning Show. You know, the big headlines are keeping us busy, all that legal stuff from Berlin. Fascinating, really. But honestly, some things are more confusing than trying to navigate a traffic update, which is good news, by the way. The A30 connection is cleared, so less time cursing stuck cars. Now, for the basics, the weather is keeping it fresh at 12 degrees Celsius, which is perfect for pretending we're somewhere warmer. There's no drama or major delays here, folks, just pure, glorious Friday flow. Let's leave the heavy stuff on the news feeds. To set the vibe for the rest of your morning, we've got something brilliant coming up from

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1: Good morning, Osnabrück. You made it to the pre-Friday rush. We tackled all that big news drama for you, so take a deep breath. It's all handled here. Outside, it's a brisk 11 degrees Celsius, which means your coffee needs to hit maximum strength. Forget the headlines for now. Let us give your energy the boost it deserves. Up next, we're turning up the volume and blasting Superman Goldfinger. Live your best, Golden Morning.

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1: Good morning, Osnabrück sleepyheads. Happy Friday, May 29th, and we're here rocking the morning with a chill vibe. Talk about readiness. The Red Cross is calling for more first aid training. Honestly, guys, I guess they just aren't sure how to treat a minor burn from microwaving something for too long. Over to the weather. It's only 11 degrees Celsius, partly cloudy, so grab a jacket. Not a full disaster kit, okay? Time to shake off the sleepiness, because our next track is Royal Blood's Little Monster. I hope this song prepares you for something slightly larger than a monster.

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1: What is up, Osnabrück? We are absolutely rocking through the morning here. Now, let's take a quick moment for the news because things are heating up globally, literally.

We heard from Kaja Kallas making it crystal clear. Europe is not playing neutral mediator. We are talking serious economic and political pressure to secure peace for Ukraine, with talks hinging on a complete ceasefire. It's a massive statement of solidarity, guys. Speaking of things that are clear, the local forecast is only 11 degrees Celsius, partly cloudy, so maybe don't treat the geopolitical situation like a breezy afternoon stroll, okay? Anyway, time to leave the heavy stuff behind. We're dropping Little Mix's Black Magic now. I hope this track is a little magical to help you navigate your morning, because I'm guessing you don't need actual black magic just yet. Get ready to groove! All the

0: Good morning, Osnabrück. It is Friday, 6 a.m., and we are still rolling deep into the day. We heard about the rail dispute, lots of legal red tape, and while I admire the commitment to German regulations, honestly, bureaucracy moves slower than an empty freight train. Good news, though, no traffic chaos this morning. The weather? It's 11 degrees Celsius now, partly cloudy, and tonight we climb just a degree to 12 degrees Celsius, mostly clear, definitely better than arguing over rail track ownership. Let's leave the structural integrity of the continent at the door and get ready for some pure feels with Charlie Puth's Changes right now.
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0: jumping back in. Speaking of things that take ages, hear us out about the traffic nightmare and NRW losing hours each week because of construction? Experts say this massive mess might last for 10 to 15 years. Yikes. Good thing our commute is stuck at a more predictable 11 degrees Celsius, partly cloudy and not a structural breakdown. Let's forget the federal highways and the dreaded planning coordination. It's time for some pure, upbeat British energy. Up next, take that feat, Callum Scott, with Greatest Day Rework right here.
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2: Happy Friday, May 29th. We're winding down the 6,020 a.m. commute, heading into pure good vibes all the way through. It's a brisk 11 degrees Celsius now, but don't worry, the sky promises to clear up to a decent 12 degrees later. Forget the construction mess, because we're dropping the pop anthems for something with real rhythm. Coming up next, keep it focused, because it's time for a massive requested track, Memories. Hit the speakers.
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1: All right, Osnabrück, let's ditch the long-form policy debates. Forget worrying about working an extra 13 hours. We've all got enough drama without the labor ministry drama. It's a perfect 12 degrees Celsius and partly cloudy out, and we're keeping things chill. Time to set the mood properly, because 24 Key Golden's mood is coming up. Hopefully, that song makes you feel better than reading a work law amendment. Hit the speakers.

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2: Good morning, Osnabrück. We are live for 640 Friday, the 29th of May. Global headlines today are making us think about gas supplies, geopolitical risk, and government privatization plans. Way too much brain power for a weekday morning. But hey, at least it's a mild 12 degrees Celsius outside. So let's completely ditch the stress about state-level stability. For your sanity, we've got Lola Young with one thing. Hopefully, that is the only thing you have to worry about, making you forget about gas futures. Rockin' Pop Osna, let's go.

0: Good morning, Osnabrück. It's Josh, and we are fired up on the Osna FM airwaves. Before we dive into the music, let's tackle the news. People are worried about the NES $100 billion defense fund needing proper oversight, suggesting some things might cost a little more than expected. Seems like a highly professional committee is needed, eh? Sounds like the kind of meeting where someone inevitably asks if they can order extra coffee. On the road, the good news is the A33 danger between Teutoburger, Wald Oost, and Borglaw has been lifted. So, buckle up and breathe easier. Weather-wise, we're keeping it right around 12 degrees Celsius today under cloudy skies, but by the evening, we're bumping up to 12 degrees Celsius and enjoying some clear views. We're staying right here with you all through this journey. Now, prepare yourselves because we have something perfect coming up. Stick around for 7 seconds by Yusu Nodur and Nena Sherry.
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1: Good morning, Friday. It's 7 o'clock, and while the sky is only 12 degrees Celsius and overcast, we want everyone to feel included. Let's dive into some tunes with Dove Cameron and Boyfriends.

7:10 in the morning, Friday the 29th. Even though the sky is currently giving us a chilly 12 degrees Celsius and decided to be fully overcast, we are not letting the dreary weather dictate our vibe. We need a proper lift. So, for our next track, let's get a smooth, classic dance groove going with Brian Ferry and Don't Stop the Dance. Crank up the motivation.

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1: Hey, Osna. It's 7:20 and we are rolling. It's still a brisk 12 degrees Celsius out there, meaning the clouds are doing their best impression of a damp blanket, but we are refusing to let that happen. On the serious side, big numbers are floating around today. The German state is planning to pump 751.2 billion euros into social benefits in 2025, a climb of 5.9% driven by unemployment and housing support. Lots of cash shifting around. We'll take a breather from government finance for a minute. Let's ease into the day with Back in Love. Enjoy that one.

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1: All right, let's talk specifics. If politics were a thermometer, right now it's hovering around 18 degrees Celsius, barely warm enough for any actual debate, I'd say. Kubicki is demanding the FDP ditched the general phrases and gave us concrete, actionable plans instead. No more floating, vague ideas. We want the receipts. Speaking of needing to define themselves, our next tune is Better Off Alone. Maybe the entire party structure needs to hear this one and take a little time alone to figure out where it's really going. Enjoy that one.

honestly, 2 hours going by does seem like it flew like a rogue concert jet. But maybe the political stuff is the slowest thing I've heard all week. Lars Klingbeil is stressing out about the EU investment gap, right? They need to move faster than the speed of sound, but the headache seems to be all this bureaucratic debate over whether one regulator or 10 different national armies should be in charge. Sounds exhausting. Speaking of slow movement, the weather today is sitting at 13 degrees Celsius under thick, moody clouds. And while it's nice and cozy now, we know better by the evening, it's dropping to a mere 12 degrees Celsius, thankfully with a clear view. You don't need complex market unions when a little crystal clear sky will do. Speaking of things that sound wonderfully complex and dramatically intense, our next track is All the Things She Said by Half Leaves feat. Mercedes from Courage, My Love. I genuinely have no idea of the plot, but I'm betting the melodrama is exactly 100% of the vibe we need to kick off the rest of the day. Hit play!

So, talking about drama, guess our civic leaders are going through a cost overrun saga. Apparently, trying to keep the justice system afloat is now so insanely expensive-like, the costs have nearly doubled in just 3 years, that they need federal help. It sounds like the modern argument is making the bureaucracy almost physically unsustainable. Don't worry too much about the headlines. We'll just ignore the complexity of lawsuits and criminal complaints. At least the weather is fairly predictable. 13

0: degrees Celsius right now, maybe cooling down to 12 degrees Celsius this evening. Seriously, just ignore all the paperwork drama and the state spending debates. It's time to channel some raw, powerful angst with Linkin Park's Up From The Bottom. Hit play.
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1: Happy Friday, 29th May. Man, we

We've covered some deep stuff today, like who gets to keep all the money. Greenpeace is asking for big tax changes, needing at least 25 billion euros for safety. It sounds like the wealthy are only willing to give us 4 cents, even if it's 14 degrees Celsius out. Don't worry about the economics, just focus on relaxing. Maroon 5 wants us to give a little more. Hope you can deliver. Hit play.

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1: Speaking of compromises, it sounds like the grown-ups in Brussels need to sort out a lot of investment gaps. Honestly, fixing Europe's finance structure sounds way more complicated than dealing with 14 degrees Celsius weather. We need a massive dose of optimism, people. Forget the committees and focus on the rhythm. 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
2: So, the grown-up worries are out. Apparently, the rich guy's inheritance needs a bit of a tax intervention, which sounds infinitely more complicated than predicting the weather. Good news, traffic gurus, the A33 around Osnabrück is cleared. Fingers crossed that smooth flow compares to the current 14 degrees Celsius, making us feel pretty excellent right now. Later tonight, we're dipping to 12 degrees Celsius, but at least the clouds are ditching us for clear skies. All right, forget the trillion-dollar tax debates and let's focus on something much more dramatic. You requested Måneskin, so turn up the pop rock and let's get into I Wanna Be Your Slave.

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1: Eight. Forget the international medical diplomacy drama for a minute. We hear all about accepting more patients, and while that is seriously important, let's stick to the minor emergencies, shall we? Speaking of emergencies, the A30 near Osnabrück is cleared. Road safe, folks. And right here in the studio, the weather is sitting pretty at 15 degrees Celsius. Overcast, perfect for plotting your next big adventure. Now, enough with the critical thinking and the headlines. It's time to switch gears and turn up the angst, because next up is May Day, 3 days grace. Get ready to feel all the intense feelings, poor Q. You need to be dramatic. Crank it up and let's rock.
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0: All right, Friday feeling flowing because weekend vibes are hitting different. Okay, so the economy gurus are telling us that inflation is still super clingy, warning we'll still see price jumps next month because of energy costs. Yeah, tough pill to swallow, isn't it? But look around you. It's only 15 degrees Celsius and overcast here in the studio. Low stakes, low temperature, perfect atmosphere for questionable life decisions like listening to M2M. Next up, we've got everything. Now, I'm not sure if everything really is covered in that song, but just in case, let's pretend it is. Crank it up and let's get this Friday started right.
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0: Morning Osnabrück. We're powering through this Friday morning, and while the headlines are heavy, all that talk about drones, sanctions, and major boundaries being crossed, it's a good reminder that the world certainly keeps us on our toes. On a much calmer note, the weather is giving us 16 degrees Celsius and mainly clear skies, so at least there's no extreme drama required for your wardrobe today. Okay, time to forget high geopolitics and just focus on keeping the vibe steady. Next up, we have Rescue Me by Bell, Book and Candle. Hopefully, this sweet tune helps us rescue ourselves from the news cycle and just float into the weekend. Crank it up.
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1: Right, okay, enough of the highly dramatic international incidents and the geopolitical drama. Honestly, the headlines are a lot to process, but since it's Friday, we're doing a hard mental reset. Right now, it's 16 degrees Celsius, perfect for ignoring the news and just vibing. Keep that good energy going, because even when we hit the 12 degrees Celsius later, we'll still be here. Time to hit play and completely tune out the world for a bit. Carrie Hilson, play us Lie to Me.

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1: Right, Osner FM. It's Friday morning and you know how the news cycle goes. Plenty to process, especially talking about big reforms. But we'll take a deep breath. Quick traffic heads up, A30 near Osnabrück. Watch out for that unsecured accident scene. Speaking of keeping things light, the weather is a perfect 16 degrees Celsius, which is way less complicated than the national healthcare debate. We've got some solid updates, but frankly, my brain needs a reset. Let's leave the macroeconomics to the Monday morning conference calls and just vibe. Next up, we're going to ride the rhythm of Ne-Yo with Miss Independent. Hopefully, this song helps us remember that independence is a feeling, not a budgeting proposal. Play it through.

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1: All right, Rock and Pop Osna FM, quick reality check. We heard the economic news, more diagrams, more high expectations, more things to overthink. Let's just agree that my brain needs a sonic cleanse, not a quarterly report. Speaking of refreshing things, we got a beautiful 17 degrees Celsius right now, and we'll wrap up the evening at a totally manageable 12 degrees Celsius. So, grab a jacket, because the temperature drop is way less complicated than the global supply chain. Now, forget all that financial talk. It's time to bounce. Next up, we're dropping the raw energy of Bloodhound Gang with Foxtrot Uniform Charlie Kilo. Let's ride the groove.

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1: All right, rock and pop crowd, we are still rolling. Quick safety check, folks. Repeat after me. There is danger on the left lane due to an accident investigation. Danger. To confirm, danger is present on the left lane for ongoing accident investigation. Safety first, yeah? Speaking of easily understood things, the weather is chill. A crisp 18 degrees Celsius and thankfully mainly clear. Keeping things straightforward, unlike, well, anything else going on. Your requested soundtrack of the moment is here, Marlo Patton with Midnight Sky. Let's dive in.

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1: Seriously, guys, are we reading a news report or prepping for a financial thriller? The industry numbers are pointing to a 2.8% dip, while things outside are only 19 degrees Celsius and partly cloudy. Somebody needs a caffeine IV drip. But enough doom scrolling, we gotta keep the energy up. Let's take a momentary break from the supply chain woes and dive into some pure vibes with I'm On You from Timotite and Diddy.

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2: All right, this is it, folks. We made it to Friday. We survived the dips, the deltas, and the existential dread of supply chains. Look, the traffic around Osnabrück is ridiculously chill, zero problems, which is already a win. We're only seeing 19 degrees Celsius right now. Partly cloudy, which is fine, but let's be honest, forecasting a dramatic drop to 12 degrees Celsius by evening means we need to burn this current good vibe into our bones while we can. Enough of the economic seriousness, yeah? It's time to lift those spirits. Turn up the volume, settle in, and let's lose ourselves in this vibe with Ali Farben, James Carter, and Vargen.

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1: Right, settle in, you magnificent bunch. We're cruising through this glorious Friday morning vibe, and frankly, the global economic woes are just too heavy for a morning show. So forget about industrial policies and 2.8% dips. We're ignoring it. Speaking of ignoring things, great news. That A33 cancellation means you can freak out in the Teutoburger Wald. No danger, zero drama. The weather is looking postcard perfect at 20 degrees Celsius, partly cloudy, but don't get cocky. We dip down to 12 degrees Celsius tonight, mainly clear, so grab a nice hoodie. Anyway, enough of the facts and the forecasts. It's time for some elevation. Turn up the volume and lose yourself in Coldplay's Viva La Vida.

0: Okay, you survived another hour with us. So while the political headlines are currently debating who gets to pay for hospital staff wages, it sounds complicated, mates. We're keeping things much simpler, much more fabulous. The good news for the Osnabrück commute is there are no traffic tantrums anywhere. And if you're planning outfits, today's forecast is basically perfect. 20 degrees Celsius and partly cloudy. Let's leave the complex budget spreadsheets to the politicians and the real-life advice to Camila Cabello. Turning this up for Inside Outs.
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0: All right, forget the wage spreadsheets and the complex 4.1% climbs, frankly. We're keeping life simpler. The A30 is clear, thankfully. It's a lovely 20 degrees now, but remember that chill plunge to 12 degrees later. Speaking of things to feel, let's treat ourselves to some incredible pop. Get ready to taste this next track.
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1: All right, let's talk about setting boundaries, shall we? Because frankly, remembering to say no is exhausting. Thankfully, the weather is doing the hard work for us today. It's a lovely 21 degrees Celsius out there, partly cloudy, perfect, but it's not keeping me energized enough for this Friday. If I have to set boundaries around my caffeine intake, I might actually burn out. But enough wallowing, people. We need high energy, zero boundaries, and a big dramatic send-off for the week. Fed LeGrand is here with Put Your Hands Up for Detroit. So ditch the self-care mantra and get ready to rave right here in Osnabrück. Let's go.

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1: Right, deep breaths, everyone. So, we've been talking boundaries, and apparently, the German political landscape is currently running a masterclass in boundary protection. We've got Geisy arguing that maybe those political walls could soften. In contrast, former CDU leader Horst Seehofer is holding firm, reminding us that some boundaries are non-negotiable. Honestly, discussing abstract political barriers sounds more complicated than an IKEA instruction manual. We're

We're talking decades of socialist principles and union defenses. It's a lot. All this heavy thinking is making me feel positively overheated, like I've accidentally left the radio on 30 degrees Celsius. But we can't stay in the lecture hall, can we? We need some release. The mood needs to shift, the volume needs to rise, and the groove needs to take over. Coming up now, we have the absolute vibe with Tinashe's Love Line with Shift K3Y. Prepare yourselves. Here it is.

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1: All right, this is it, folks. We made it to Friday. We survived the dips, the deltas, and the existential dread of supply chains. Look, the traffic around Osnabrück is ridiculously chill, zero problems, which is already a win. We're only seeing 19 degrees Celsius right now, partly cloudy, which is fine, but let's be honest, forecasting a dramatic drop to 12 degrees Celsius by evening means we need to burn this current good vibe into our bones while we can. Enough of the economic seriousness, yeah? It's time to lift those spirits. Turn up the volume, settle in, and let's lose ourselves in this vibe with Ali Farben, James Carter, and Vargen.

0: dealing with stopped traffic on the A30 sounds miserable, especially when all the worry over jet fuel and canceled flights happens while it's only 21 degrees Celsius and overcast. Just breathe, folks. Let's leave the geopolitical anxieties and the roadside tire blowouts behind. It's time to ditch the stress dial and get into the pure Osna FM vibe. Up next, we've got Floor Filler to make your Friday even better.
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0: the morning on Friday, the 29th of May. 6 hours deep, folks, and we're still here, barely fueled by caffeine and your excellent listening skills. Now, speaking of preparation, we had some deep dive news this morning about long-term care insurance. Apparently, the thinking is that we need to get our personal funds more organized, make sure those private savings are ready before the community swoops in. Sounds a bit like they want us to pre-plan an emergency retirement fund, which is a heavy thought before a cup of coffee. Changing gears, let's talk about the climate. Right now, we've got 21 degrees Celsius and it's quite overcast. But don't worry, later this evening, the forecast promises to cool down to 12 degrees Celsius, mainly clear. So, maybe check your personal weather pocketbook. It's a perfect transition from fiscal responsibility to enjoying a crisp evening. Speaking of enjoying things, we've got a fantastic track coming up that's guaranteed to make you feel less concerned about property ownership. Get ready for Heart Made Up on You by R5. 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
1: All right, Osnabrück, let's talk about some modern problems. The news drop is heavy power plant component shortages could tank things by 2027, which basically means keeping the cost down is a massive deal, even with 22 degrees Celsius and some cloud cover today. And if the economy is giving us grief, the roads aren't helping. Apparently, you're messing up the A30 traffic flow by braking from 60 to 40 at a speed camera when it only kicks in at 70 km/h. Seriously, folks, we have enough high-stakes stuff without adding congestion. Anyway, ditch the stress and let's hit that nostalgia button. Get ready for Blue Lagoon's Break My Stride.

0: It's Friday, 11:30 a.m. And while the power industry is stressing about 2027 costs and the A30 is officially cleared, we're only hitting 22 degrees Celsius today, so try not to sweat the global economy too much. Now, let's get into Me and You, Cassie. I hope this song is less confusing than trying to navigate renewable energy legislation.
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Okay, we've heard all the political heat today, but honestly, navigating those negotiations sounds more intense than the 22 degrees Celsius outside. Time to leave the policy arguments behind and just groove with Bob Sinclair and this righteous mix. Osna.

some kind of hope. Can't leave them out in the cold. Fighting for riches get real old. I wanna see your sunshine. Wanna see what's on your mind. We gotta give hope.

All right, this is it, folks. We made it to Friday. We survived the dips, the deltas, and the existential dread of supply chains. Look, the traffic around Osnabrück is ridiculously chill, zero problems, which is already a win. We're only seeing 19 degrees Celsius right now. Partly cloudy, which is fine, but let's be honest, forecasting a dramatic drop to 12 degrees Celsius by evening means we need to burn this current good vibe into our bones while we can. Enough of the economic seriousness, yeah? It's time to lift those spirits. Turn up the volume, settle in, and let's lose ourselves in this vibe with Ali Farben, James Carter, and Vargen. We've navigated the full spectrum of today's drama. From the sunny 22 degrees Celsius now, right down to the clear 12 degrees Celsius later. But forget the forecasts or the arguments. It's time for something truly uplifting. Let's lift our spirits high.

0: A quick heads up for the A1 between Osnabrück North and Osnabrück. Hafen still shows a traffic risk, so please drive safe. As we wrap up Friday, remember that while the AI boom drives the market, the only thing spiking should be our mood for Ellie Duhay's upcoming body talk, especially now that we've cleared the high valuation air.
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we are fueled up. 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This next song, Self-Saboteur, Jade, feels perfect. 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Let's roll!

0: All right, Osnabrück, you're here. We just navigated some serious legal deep cuts, right? Much heavier than the weather, by the way. Currently, 23 degrees Celsius and partly cloudy, which is fine. But remember, tonight drops to 12 degrees Celsius. Basically, dress warmer than the geopolitical situation. Our next vibe is requested, and it's called Shattered Dreams by Johnny Hates Jazz. Get ready to ride the wave.
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1: We've survived the morning marathon, friends. I promise Osna Brick prices will not rise further before the neighborhood gets this track playing. Looks like our afternoon starts at a breezy 23 degrees Celsius, but keep those sweaters handy because tonight we are dropping to 12 degrees Celsius. Stay witty, stay fresh, and enjoy this one.

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1: We've reached the glorious stretch of Friday afternoon, and honestly, the space industry scoop sounds like we're living inside a gold rush right here in Osnabrück. Satellites, 10 billion euros, the whole space boom saga. It's certainly giving us major economic hype. Good news is, the weather is cooperating with us at 23 degrees Celsius, the perfect temperature for celebrating a Friday. So ditch the thinking, keep the good vibes spinning, because next up, we are bringing the fire with cannons.

0: All right, this is it, folks. We made it to Friday. We survived the dips, the deltas, and the existential dread of supply chains. Look, the traffic around Osnabrück is ridiculously chill, zero problems, which is already a win. We're only seeing 19 degrees Celsius right now, partly cloudy, which is fine, but let's be honest, forecasting a dramatic drop to 12 degrees Celsius by evening means we need to burn this current good vibe into our bones while we can. Enough of the economic seriousness, yeah? It's time to lift those spirits. Turn up the volume, settle in, and let's lose ourselves in this vibe with Ali Farben, James Carter, and Vargen. Right, following that burst of adrenaline, let's take a breath. Good news out of the travel sector, jet fuel supply is secured for the summer, even with those wild geopolitical worries. So maybe ditch the panic, because it sounds like they've got the wheels turning. Even if you have to get rebooked or refunded, you are not going to be abandoned. Speaking of moving, for anyone heading through, the traffic warning on the A1, specifically between Osnabrück North and Osnabrück Hafen, has officially been lifted. The danger no longer exists. And for security purposes, I'll repeat it, the traffic warning on the A1 between Osnabrück North and Osnabrück Hafen has been canceled. So, the danger no longer exists. The lovely thing is, while we're sitting snugly at a perfect 23 degrees Celsius today under this overcast sky, tonight things cool off a bit, dropping to about 12 degrees Celsius, mainly clear. Let's ease into the Friday vibe with a classic that suggests, even when the sun doesn't always shine, you know who's always shining on you. Time for Ah Hey Ha Ha.
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1: All right, so the big talk today is about power. The kind that doesn't come from something that might get stuck at 12 degrees Celsius, apparently. Apparently, we need maximum green energy, like 70 to 100%, leaving the nuclear chat at a mere 0 to 9%. Wild. Speaking of power, even though it's a lush 24 degrees Celsius up here right now, let's pump up the virtual energy flow because this next track, Full Steam Space Machine, is going to make us feel like we need a bigger rocket engine. Let's go.

0: while, so we just covered the potential gold rush of space talk about scale. 10 billion euros valuations and satellites that are suddenly more important than, well, everything else. When you hear about that level of hype, it makes even a lovely 24 degrees Celsius feel a little bit pressurized. But we're taking a momentary break from rocket fuel and galactic finance. To wind down the mind after all that deep space talk, let's settle into something a bit chiller. Coming up right now, we've got Leaving a Light On, Setting Sun. Enjoy the mood shift.
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1: We've moved pretty fast today from Galaxy Finance to mandatory soldier drills. It's like every conversation out there needs to be a pop quiz or a federal mandate. Honestly, all this

Talk about commitment sounds intense when we're currently enjoying 25 degrees Celsius under cloudy skies. Let's ditch the theoretical debates on national security and dive into something much more relatable. You asked for Real Love by Mark Medlock, and I think the only mandatory thing we need to hear right now is the perfect catchy chorus. Keeping the good vibes flowing, here it is.

0: Man, if the global finance reports today were measured by the energy cost increases, talking 5.3% jumps and things like energy up 31.0%, my brain would need a booster just to tune in. But hey, we're here in Osnabrück cruising through Friday afternoon bliss, and while the A30 crawl between Hasburg and Gaston Cross Lot is definitely keeping us grounded, at least we're enjoying a solid 25 degrees Celsius, even if it's overcast. Think about it, today we're coasting at 25 degrees while tonight we're dipping down to 12 degrees. It's drama, but thankfully, it's only meteorological drama. You deserve something totally carefree right now, so we're ditching the macroeconomics and getting into the undeniable groove of Beyoncé. This one's for all the perfect vibes.
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1: Speaking of dryness, honestly, reading about how incredibly mild and dry spring 2026 was sounds like a recipe for an emergency bottle of hydration, which is weird considering we're currently enjoying a chill 26 degrees Celsius, dropping to 12 later. Anyway, let's ditch the climate reports and the feeling of perpetual aridity. This next number is 100% pure vibes. Keep those perfect feelings flowing. Camouflage for you.

0: All right, this is it, folks. We made it to Friday. We survived the dips, the deltas, and the existential dread of supply chains. Look, the traffic around Osnabrück is ridiculously chill, zero problems, which is already a win. We're only seeing 19 degrees Celsius right now, partly cloudy, which is fine, but let's be honest, forecasting a dramatic drop to 12 degrees Celsius by evening means we need to burn this current good vibe into our bones while we can. Enough of the economic seriousness, yeah? It's time to lift those spirits. Turn up the volume, settle in, and let's lose ourselves in this vibe with Ali Farben, James Carter, and Vargen. All right, Osnabrück, you lovely crew. What a ride this morning was. Before we dive into the good stuff, remember that A1 snarl on the Hasital? Give yourselves a quick pat on the back, and if you're rolling through, watch out for that breakdown near Osnabrück North. Speaking of things slowing down, the tax reports are heavy stuff, but the vibes are still gotta stay high. It's only 26 degrees Celsius right now, dipping down to 12 later, but we're powered by pure enthusiasm, not mere thermodynamics. Don't forget to sing along to Fetz Brat's Von der Liebe and try not to slip up on the chorus. Now, my brilliant co-pilot Karen is taking the wheel next. Help her out, everyone. Try not to make her too stressed. She takes taking accountability very seriously, and she gives me a side eye so potent, it's like a focused 100% negative emotional tax rate. See you next, folks.
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1: Oh, hello. Thanks to Josh, you were just far too friendly, which frankly made me deeply suspicious. You can stop worrying about things. Today, we're only focused on competence. Yes, I'm Karen, and you'll find my side eye far more effective than any political pundit right now. If you're traveling the A33, please learn that objects on the road are your problem. Don't waste OSNA FM's broadcast time reminding everyone. It's 26 degrees Celsius now, which is fine, but remember that by night it dips to 12, so frankly, the enthusiasm level

should drop with the temperature. Now, regarding politics, yes, the government should function. But unless you can prove otherwise, just assume the rules are fine. Speaking of rules, please don't forget that Playing With My Heart by Bisa Morph feat. Cara. Try to breathe and, for goodness sake, keep up. No.

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1: It is 2:10 in the afternoon on Friday, May 29th. Seriously? People, the state of the A1 motorway near Osnabrück is unacceptable. A disabled vehicle on the hard shoulder? Get it together. And frankly, the national debate about military reserves is tedious. We don't need your government dysfunction playing out live. It's 27 degrees Celsius now, but just remember by night, it dips to 12. So, maybe match your required level of competence to the temperature drop. 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

0: Seriously? Brains work like AI now? Get it together. Of course, predictable word sequencing is what's happening, so stop acting like it's some deep revelation. It's 27 degrees Celsius out, but when that drops to 12 tonight, don't expect anyone to be any more sophisticated. Next up, Pogo Pops are playing On Top of the World. I genuinely hope you think this is groundbreaking, because it's probably doing the exact same thing as your over-intellectualized brain just described. Keep up, now.
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1: Oh, wow. Mandatory online safety laws. Like we don't already know that people should behave. Global compliance is so hard, apparently. It's 27 degrees today, but when it drops to 12 degrees tonight, I guarantee nobody will remember this news, which is a shame. Next up, DNC and Cake by the Ocean. Try to keep up, everyone. Seriously, now.

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1: Honestly, if nobody in Berlin understood the building laws needing fixing, I'm shocked. It's 28 degrees now, but maybe when it drops to 12 degrees later, people will actually grasp complex digitization. Next up is Favorite by Isabel LaRosa. Try not to confuse basic property rights with this pop fluff. We expect better.

0: right, this is it, folks. We made it to Friday. We survived the dips, the deltas, and the existential dread of supply chains. Look, the traffic around Osnabrück is ridiculously chill, zero problems, which is already a win. We're only seeing 19 degrees Celsius right now, partly cloudy, which is fine, but let's be honest, forecasting a dramatic drop to 12 degrees Celsius by evening means we need to burn this current good vibe into our bones while we can. Enough of the economic seriousness, yeah? It's time to lift those spirits. Turn up the volume, settle in, and let's lose ourselves in this vibe with Ali Farben, James Carter, and Vargen.
1: Honestly, if people can't track fundamental economic data, I'm appalled. Inflation dropping from 2.9% to 2.6% is not some magic trick. It's basic arithmetic. Poople. Furthermore, this A30 jam near Hasbergen? Unbelievable incompetence. It is 28 degrees out, but even the miserable traffic flow has more ambition. Now, next up, the Rasmus with First Day of My Life. Just try to keep up with the complexity, okay?
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0: honestly, can we please stop discussing such rudimentary economics? Inflation dropped from 2.9% to 2.6%. It's barely advanced calculus, people. The core inflation hovering at 2.5% is apparently a big deal, but honestly, I hope the energy price drop from 10.1% down to 6.6% doesn't make you folks feel too comfortable with your lack of financial literacy. Speaking of things being cleared up, yes, the A33 section between Harderberg and Borglohokoster Oesede has been lifted, so spare us the repetitive updates, all right? And just to be crystal clear, that A33 lift is lifted. It's barely 28 degrees Celsius, and the weather is just overcast. Now, for your entertainment, Theophilus London with Tame Impala singing Only You. Try not to get lost in the pseudo-psychedelic haze. It requires significantly more attention than calculating even this simple percentage decrease. Show's coming along. Keep your little brains engaged, okay?
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1: Listen up. More pointless German drama about lies in courts? Seriously? The truth is obvious. Just like the 29 degrees Celsius heat we're having under these miserable clouds, we do not need hand-holding on accountability. Speaking of pointless things, for your Friday afternoon fix, we've got Endorphins, IMF. Try to keep up with the beats, because this song hits harder than your grasp of basic legal proceedings. Just remember, those complex feelings don't mean anything when you're stuck listening to repetitive pop. Let's go.

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1: Seriously? You think all this German bureaucracy, opera fast development versus preserving a patch of moss is actually a conflict? It's just people squabbling over who gets to wear the fanciest temporary title. You can't build a high-speed train over protected wetlands, can you? Duh. It's like knowing that even at 29 degrees Celsius under these miserable clouds, you still can't pretend things are perfect. Enough of the overthinking, people. We're getting to the fun part. Enrique Iglesias and Usher. Time to stop analyzing policy papers and start analyzing dance moves. Let's go.
2: Enrique, Usher. This is for the dirty girls all around the world.
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1: So, the Federal Statistical Office reports economic news, meaning we're analyzing numbers that are barely keeping up with the fact that gas prices are dropping from 10.1% to 6.6%. Like, seriously? Inflation dropping from 2.9% to 2.6%? It's not quantum physics, darling. It's just arithmetic. We're supposed to be over this mandatory learning curve about core inflation and energy discounts. It's a perfect day, 29 degrees Celsius, and you're telling me people are worried about a 0.2% decrease? Honestly, this conversation is more draining than trying to solve your tax returns. We're past the spreadsheets. Time to turn off the adulting filter, people. Get ready for Hunter and Galantis, because if the economy has this much energy, I hope your dance moves do too. Let's go.

0: rolling, the A30 traffic hindrance is gone, so you're welcome. While we glide through this day that started at a cozy 28 degrees Celsius, remember it drops to a mere 12 degrees tonight. Anyway, forget the commute. It's time to show us some love. Up next is TATU Show Me Love, because we're done with updates. We're doing this properly now.
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1: All right, this is it, folks. We made it to Friday. We survived the dips, the deltas, and the existential dread of supply chains. Look, the traffic around Osnabrück is ridiculously chill, zero problems, which is already a win. We're only seeing 19 degrees Celsius right now. Partly cloudy, which is fine, but let's be honest, forecasting a dramatic drop to 12 degrees Celsius by evening means we need to burn this current good vibe into our bones while we can. Enough of the economic seriousness, yeah? It's time to lift those spirits. Turn up the volume, settle in, and let's lose ourselves in this vibe with Ali Farben, James Carter, and Vargen.
2: Hello, hello. Osna FM, reporting live from the center of Osnabrück. Listen up, because I'm only going to say this once. If you are heading out on the A1, there is defective traffic around Osnabrück and Bramsche. Seriously, deal with it. And yes, it is currently 28 degrees Celsius, so dress accordingly. Although honestly, I expected better coverage for that lovely overcast backdrop. Anyway, right after this, we are back to the classics. Backstreet Boys are playing Everybody. Enjoy it, I guess. Everybody.

0: Good afternoon, Osna FM calling, reporting live again from the center of Osnabrück. Listen up, because I only want to cover this once. If you are heading out on the A30 between Osnabrück and Bad Oeynhausen, or anywhere near Jesmold to Melle West, there is a hazard objects and vehicle parts. Honestly, I hope you're mindful of your surroundings. Today is 27 degrees Celsius and overcast, which is fine. But just remember to put a coat on, because later, when we get to 12 degrees Celsius and clear skies, you don't want to be unprepared. Right, darling? Let's get you sorted with something perfectly innocent. Next up is Gabriella Kilme with Sweet About Me. Yes, Sweet About Me, I'm sure it's unbearably sweet. Just like, well, you know, enjoy it, I suppose.
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0: Seriously, listen up. This is your Ozna FM update, darling. And I only have time for accuracy, okay? If you're near the A30 between Bissendorf and Mel West, please, for the love of all that is sensible, watch out for those vehicular hazards. Little scraps of metal? Absolutely nothing fun. Now, changing gears, you might be thinking because it's 29 degrees Celsius and partly cloudy that everything is fine, but we have actual news here. Apparently, a former Kremlin advisor suggests that this creeping desire for total state control is actively sabotaging the economy by imposing counterproductive taxes on small businesses. Honestly, it sounds less like geopolitical maneuvering and more like fundamentally bad local management. You know, just like when people try too hard and just mess up the basic principles. Right, darling, let's move on before I have a full-blown meltdown. It's Friday, and next up, we have Tom Gregory's Never Look Back. Because clearly nothing says I am emotionally stable and handling complex world crises quite like singing about regrets, does it? Enjoy it, I suppose.
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0: Are you even listening? It is exactly 4:20 in the afternoon, not some hazy, vague time, and frankly, I'm barely keeping this whole charade running. Look out the window, people. It's a blistering 30 degrees Celsius and partly cloudy, yes, but that doesn't mean anything. Now, concerning Mr. Joe Walsh and, gasp, turn to stone, because clearly nothing says I've assembled a cohesive, modern broadcast like having to discuss a Joe Walsh deep cut. Enjoy realizing how quaintly analog this next bit is, darlings. Let's move.
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0: Seriously? More vague demands? Listen up. Kubicki wants specific programs, not fluff. It's 30 degrees Celsius right now, so try to be less passive and more actionable. And yes, the A30 danger is gone, so stop relying on old warnings. Don't wait until 12 degrees to finally decide what your position is. Now, let's hear that song.
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0: Attention, enough with the ambiguity. You want depth? Listen up. The Bundestag demands verifiable truth, and if you are going to lie, you better be prepared for the consequences. We are not here for entertainment. Speaking of seriousness, the A1 Hansalini between Lenderick and Ladbergen has a tire on the roadway. Pay attention, this is dangerous. And hear this again, because I don't have time to repeat myself. A1 Hansalini between Lenderick and Ladbergen has a tire on the roadway. It is 30 degrees Celsius and partly cloudy, so you should be operating at optimal capacity, not coasting on vague assumptions. Now, because the truth must flow, let's get this song started. French Montana and Swae Lee with Unforgettable.
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0: All right, this is it, folks. We made it to Friday. We survived the dips, the deltas, and the existential dread of supply chains. Look, the traffic around Osnabrück is ridiculously chill, zero problems, which is already a win. We're only seeing 19 degrees Celsius right now, partly cloudy, which is fine, but let's be honest, forecasting a dramatic drop to 12 degrees Celsius by evening means we need to burn this current good vibe into our bones while we can. Enough of the economic seriousness, yeah? It's time to lift those spirits. Turn up the volume, settle in, and let's lose ourselves in this vibe with Ali Farben, James Carter, and Vargen.
1: Seriously? 90 more minutes of this chaos? It's 30 degrees out now, and when we get to 12 degrees later, are we going to play another traffic report about the A1? Nobody cares. Just play the music already.
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0: 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Pure and honest.
1: Listen, we've dealt with 50,000 soldiers and the entire Baltic security umbrella, which frankly is overkill. It's 30 degrees Celsius out and we're still talking geopolitics. Look, I've got the forecast ready and it's overcast, meaning the mood needs to lift, not discussing the 1GNC. Speaking of things needing a lift, are we seriously playing Do Ya Thing? Because that sounds less like music and more like a really bad life decision. Just play the tracks, okay? I need something that doesn't sound like it was recorded inside a washing machine. Hit play, please.

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2: Honestly, folks, the German Weather Service report going from cold to 34 degrees Celsius, like a mini record of 1953, all within 1 month, is genuinely exhausting to listen to. We've had enough contrast, okay? I need mood lift, not a climate change lecture. And we're at 31 degrees Celsius right now. This music needs to match that vibe, not sound like it was found under a pile of historical data. Is Giles Zeit truly the best we can do, Julie? Because that title and this whole setup sound severely underdressed for a Friday evening feeling. Give me something that makes people want to dance, not just analyze meteorology. Hit the right tracks, please. I've gotta take my

0: Seriously? We just spent 5 minutes debating how my brain processes language, comparing it to some AI model. People, I asked for Friday evening, not a cognitive neuroscience dissertation. We've been told the A1 is fine now, which is shocking, I know. And don't even get me started on the weather, 31 degrees Celsius, yet entirely overcast. You're giving me cloudy tropical, which makes zero sense. And while I appreciate the data that it drops to 12 degrees Celsius by morning, I need mood elevation now. Are we doing a power ballad or a rave? Since we're sticking with the vibe of Rihanna and Nicki Minaj on Fly, try to make the energy match the fact that 31 degrees Celsius is far too hot for this sort of deep analytical rambling. Just play it now.
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0: Can we please just get back to actual music? We're halfway through this shift and my patience level is seriously dropping below normal. Look, Trame is number one, sure, but the energy needs to match the global pop wave, not some dusty German album. And yeah, we know Bieber and Nicki are still at the top, but the real story is that Michael Jackson popping back up at number four. That's the kind of headline we should focus on, not worrying about Dara slipping down to position six. Meanwhile, we're getting traffic updates saying the A1 is clear, which, frankly, is not news, and the weather report is giving me serious mixed messages, 31 degrees Celsius and overcast. Make it make sense. It's supposed to be tropical vibes, not cloudy vibes. Stop making me analyze the atmospheric inconsistency and just play that song. Hinder's Lips of an Angel. We need this, and we need it now, before I start counting how many times I've had to say, please.
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1: Good evening. It's 5040 p.m. on Friday, the 29th of May, and honestly, this entire shift has been a mess. We just heard some deep dive global tragedy report. Ebola, Congo, international aid cuts, which, like I understand, but no one tunes into Osna FM for a humanitarian briefing. The vibe needs to be pops. Meanwhile, we've got the weather saying 31 degrees Celsius and overcast? Seriously? Pick a lane. My internal fashion barometer can't process tropical temperatures and cloud cover simultaneously. Now, we're supposed to be getting emotional with We Don't Need Another Hero? Tina, honey, darling, it's a rock and pop station, not a melodrama waiting room. Can we please, please, just accept that the Thunderdome is already rocking pop gold? Let's get this track playing right now.
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1: All right, this is it, folks. We made it to Friday. We survived the dips, the deltas, and the existential dread of supply chains. Look, the traffic around Osnabrück is ridiculously chill, zero problems, which is already a win. We're only seeing 19 degrees Celsius right now. Partly cloudy, which is fine, but let's be honest, forecasting a dramatic drop to 12 degrees Celsius by evening means we need to burn this current good vibe into our bones while we can. Enough of the economic seriousness, yeah? It's time to lift those spirits. Turn up the volume, settle in, and let's lose ourselves in this vibe with Ali Farben, James Carter, and Vargen.
2: Good evening. It's Friday, May 29th, 5005 TPM, and seriously, can we wrap this up? Put away the tax reform chat. I honestly do not care about marginal rates on the wealthy. We are dealing with a thunderstorm right now. 29 degrees and hail, while later it will be a measly 12 degrees? Pick a setting. Just ignore the A30 mess. You'll get there eventually. Enough with the drama. Alexandra Kuznetsova is up. Let's get to all the small things now.
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0: 6 p.m., and can we please just move on? Honestly, all this Congo stuff and the A33 mess in Osnabrück is just too much information. We don't need a full epidemiology lecture, and if you can't follow simple navigation, maybe keep your hands off the wheel on the A30. It's 25 degrees now with hail, and then it's going to be 12 degrees? Pick a mood. Enough analyzing the global economy or the weather. We're playing pussycat dolls. Get ready for a vibe check.
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Listen up, people. It is 6:10 in the evening on Friday, the 29th of May. Can we please just focus? I am not paid to be a multi-platform emergency broadcast system. Yes, the A1 incident is noted.

0: But can we drop the repeating safety updates? Nobody needs to hear about stranded vehicles more than twice. It's 25 degrees Celsius right now, but apparently, we also need a dissertation on road safety. Honestly, just take care of yourselves and read a proper traffic report. Anyway, enough of the logistics and the lightning storms. We are playing New Woman by Lisa featuring Rosalia. Get your vibes correct, because this is the moment.
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0: Seriously, can we please elevate the conversation? It is 6:20 p.m., and while the weather is reportedly a dramatic 22 degrees Celsius with lightning and random hail, we are not running the meteorological report. Focus up. We are now transitioning to Better in Time by Leona Lewis. Because apparently nothing is better in time, and honestly, we're all better than that dramatic moment. Just enjoy the vibe and try to sound vaguely educated about it.
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1: Are we going to discuss structural policy reform or simply wallow in the dramatic 19 degrees Celsius weather? Because clearly, the European Commission needs us to focus on the rules, phasing out fossil fuel subsidies, those eye-watering 1,000 billion, and properly electrifying everything. We are mandated to discuss targets, people. It's a serious planning discussion, not a weather forecast accompanied by hail. Now, while the infrastructure of the EU is being meticulously planned, we are pivoting to something with, admittedly, a structured beat, Ain't Your Mama by Jennifer Lopez. Try to pretend you understand the implied policy behind the choreography.

0: FM.
1: Honestly, enough time spent analyzing government finger pointing, we're all aware. Leadership drama. Menajak calling out MERS, comparing policy to a cold embrace, is profoundly exhausting. Frankly, I expected better structural debt from this conversation than the current political state of high drama and finger-pointing. Speaking of things dropping, the weather is mirroring the political mood. A torrential mess of 19 degrees Celsius rain and slight hail now, all leading to a decidedly manageable 12 degrees Celsius later, which I trust means significantly less high-stakes shouting. Now, enough introspection about who broke whom emotionally. Let's shift gears to something with actual, reliable rhythm. Our next track is Blues' Don't You, Don't You. Because unlike some coalition agreements that clearly forget who was originally included in the seating plan, this song is reliably here to remind us who was always meant to be part of the picture. Pop on those ears and try to focus on the beat instead of the baggage.

0: All right, this is it, folks. We made it to Friday. We survived the dips, the deltas, and the existential dread of supply chains. Look, the traffic around Osnabrück is ridiculously chill, zero problems, which is already a win. We're only seeing 19 degrees Celsius right now, partly cloudy, which is fine, but let's be honest, forecasting a dramatic drop to 12 degrees Celsius by evening means we need to burn this current good vibe into our bones while we can. Enough of the economic seriousness, yeah? It's time to lift those spirits. Turn up the volume, settle in, and let's lose ourselves in this vibe with Ali Farben, James Carter, and Vargan.
1: Oh my God, seriously? More policies about regional homeland style and ideological vetting? Stop. Honestly, it's Friday, 6:05 p.m., May 29th, and we're still going to hear about controlling who can build what? It's just 19 degrees Celsius and raining, which is far less dramatic than your cultural committee plans. Nobody cares, darling. Let's get low. Turn up the bass and forget all about structural purity and outdated architecture.
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0: Listen up, people. Are we honestly going to talk about flooding and hail right now? It's 26 degrees Celsius, darling, and all you're doing is making a scene. Get over the Weather Service melodrama. We're playing music, not hosting a disaster film school. And yes, 12 degrees Celsius tomorrow is fine. Deal with it. Focus on the gig, not the dramatic storm warnings. Next one, and keep it snappy.
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0: Are we seriously discussing the basement flooding risks in Niedersachsen again? It's 24 degrees Celsius, folks, and the lightning show is hardly grounds for a public pity party. Save your drama. We have an amazing song coming up, so stop hyperventilating about tiny hail and focus up. Next up, we're playing this banger, Fancy. Someone, please enjoy the music instead of giving us a full-time weather report. Get it right.
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0: It is fantastic. It's 7:20 p.m. on Friday. Let's move this along. We've got big German guys talking about energy and security. Fine. But did you check the A1 coming into Osnabrück? There are vehicle parts in the middle lane. Honestly, if you're going to complain about traffic, at least acknowledge the forecast. 24 degrees Celsius now, and tomorrow it drops to a measly 12 degrees Celsius. Enough melodrama. While your drama queens fret, we're playing Shameless by Danny. Get ready to sweat, because we are not doing this one for your emotional journey. Focus up and enjoy the absolute banger next.
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0: Right, listen up. We are moving this segment along, so pay attention. The global squabbling over the Strait of Hormuz and enriched uranium is fine, darling. But if you can't understand a diplomatic truce between the U.S. and Iran, maybe stick to the traffic report. Seriously, there's storm damage on the A1 between Langerich and Ladbergen. Fallen trees in both directions. Drive responsibly or don't. Now, speaking of conditions, it's 23 degrees Celsius currently, with a total thunderstorm, hail included. But don't get comfortable. Tomorrow, it drops to 12 degrees Celsius and supposedly clear. Grounded reality, people. Since we've covered all the geopolitical drama and the poor German infrastructure, let's focus on the sound. Up next, it's Jonah Kagan with God Needs the Devil. Enjoy the absolute banger.
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1: Right, settle down, because we are not stopping for conversation. Just look at this neighbour data. 70% of Germans are lovely with their neighbours, but apparently nobody actually socialises with them. It's astonishingly low effort, frankly. Now, if you must go anywhere, be absolutely mindful of the A30 from Osnabrück to Rhein, near Ibbenbüren. It's a massive construction zone, so treat every object on the roadway like it's ticking. Weather-wise, it's currently having a dramatic 23 degrees Celsius thunderstorm, hail included. But don't get complacent. By morning, it drops to a measly 12 degrees Celsius, so pack a cardigan already. Now, stop analyzing local civility and focus on the music, because up next, we have Circa Waves with Do You Wanna Talk? Enjoy the banger.

0: All right, this is it, folks. We made it to Friday. We survived the dips, the deltas, and the existential dread of supply chains. Look, the traffic around Osnabrück is ridiculously chill, zero problems, which is already a win. We're only seeing 19 degrees Celsius right now, partly cloudy, which is fine, but let's be honest, forecasting a dramatic drop to 12 degrees Celsius by evening means we need to burn this current good vibe into our bones while we can. Enough of the economic seriousness, yeah? It's time to lift those spirits. Turn up the volume, settle in, and let's lose ourselves in this vibe with Ali Farben, James Carter, and Vargen.
1: Did you even listen up? Honestly, the lack of attention here is astounding. Good news, because that whole 8:30 mess near Brottbachtown North is canceled. Finally. Now, pay attention. It's a thunderstorm, hail included, and the temperature is currently 21 degrees Celsius. We are nowhere near the level of decorum this station deserves. So stop dithering and focus on the music, because up next, we have the absolute banger, Last Resort by Papa Roach. Enjoy, I guess.

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1: Just because two political giants could strengthen cooperation and the A33 is clear doesn't mean this conversation is interesting. Seriously. The weather report says 20 degrees Celsius with heavy hail, so maybe pay attention to the conditions, won't you? Focus up. It is time for Ice Mix. Think about the way. Try to keep up.
2: Me dip on the attack, fish, I can rock the flock around the clock non-stop as I would tell ya.

0: Can we please focus? You need to pay attention. All this talk about cooperation between Germany and Argentina is frankly irrelevant. Meanwhile, the A33 near Borgla is still dangerous because of a defective vehicle. Listen up. Outside, it is 20 degrees Celsius and we have heavy hail. But by morning, it will be 12 degrees Celsius and supposedly clear. Stop wandering around and pay attention to the facts. It is time for Croft Club's Ich will nicht nach Berlin. Try to keep up.
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1: Seriously? Can we please focus? This constant deep dive into Venezuelan democracy and economic recovery, while fascinating too, like Nobel laureates, is not the place for it. All this talk about Germany's history-solving trauma while ignoring the obvious energy opportunities is just noise. Look, forget the politics for 1 minute. While some people are meditating on transnational reconciliation, we have actual things to worry about. Just remember, the A33 between Borglaw and Hilter is now totally clear. All lanes open, so stop slowing down. And yeah, it is 19 degrees Celsius right now, but that thunderstorm and heavy hail? It's a drama. Anyway, enough rambling, people. Put that attention span away and make some noise. It is time for Big Wild's Touch. Keep it together.

Seriously? Is anyone even listening to me? We've gone through the whole industrial transition, the EU emissions trading system reform, mandatory investments, decarbonizing by 2040. It's like a really dry academic seminar, people. Can we please talk about something slightly more exciting than corporate net zero commitments? Speaking of things being blocked, if you're stuck between Lingener Street and Osterkappel, Oost heading to Osnabrück, there are massive fallen trees blocking both directions. Pay attention. And yes, the current 18 degrees Celsius isn't helping with this heavy hailstorm drama, especially since tomorrow morning is only 12 degrees. Enough deep European policy, plebs. It's time to stop theorizing and start jamming out. Get ready, because this next one, Starstruck featuring Katy Perry, is going to bring the noise we actually need. Keep it together.

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1: Oh, honestly, it's Friday, May 29th, and we're still here? Can we please keep up? Look, for the record, if you're driving the A33 between Osnabrück and Bielefeld, specifically that bit between Osnabrück South and Dissen South, if you aren't careful, you are risking aquaplaning people. Pay attention. It's 18 degrees Celsius and it's overcast. Remember that. And just know that come morning, it's dipping to 12 degrees, so grab a jacket, peasant. Now, enough listening to my rambling announcements. You need some energy, not a dissertation. Because we are hitting Only Teardrops by Emily DeForest next, so stop stressing and just enjoy the music. Don't make me repeat myself.

0: All right, this is it, folks. We made it to Friday. We survived the dips, the deltas, and the existential dread of supply chains. Look, the traffic around Osnabrück is ridiculously chill, zero problems, which is already a win. We're only seeing 19 degrees Celsius right now, partly cloudy, which is fine, but let's be honest, forecasting a dramatic drop to 12 degrees Celsius by evening means we need to burn this current good vibe into our bones while we can. Enough of the economic seriousness, yeah? It's time to lift those spirits. Turn up the volume, settle in, and let's lose ourselves in this vibe with Ali Farben, James Carter, and Vargen.
1: Listen up, because I absolutely refuse to repeat myself. Are you even paying attention? It's 18 degrees Celsius right now, and yes, it's still overcast, so stop pretending you're relaxed. If you woke up yesterday thinking you were prepared for this weather, you clearly failed. Speaking of failing, don't get too comfortable because by morning, it's a measly 12 degrees, but at least it'll be clear. So stop looking so stunned. Honestly, this country's weather is like its fashion sense, wild swings, remembering the 34 degrees Celsius heat like it was nothing. Next up, City Girls and Usher with Good Love. Try not to strain your vocal cords trying to sound anything like enjoying this, because I guarantee you're probably already checking your phone. Keep it together, people. The music starts now.
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1: Listen up, because I'm not repeating myself. Are you even capable of paying attention? It's 19 degrees Celsius and still utterly overcast genius. I've news for you, apparently. Our leaders are chatting up these robust measures against China. So exciting. Obviously, they're concerned about economic excess, aren't they? Keep up. Speaking of unprepared people, by morning it's a mere 12 degrees Celsius and clear. Stop looking so relieved. Casper is up, so try to actually listen instead of checking your phone. You probably already have a stack of those.

Look alive, people. It's a breezy 20 degrees Celsius, and frankly, focusing on the tiny 1 in 140 million chance you magically win those Euro jackpot numbers is beneath you. Seriously. Keep that irrelevant spending energy going elsewhere. Now, ditch the calculations and pay attention, because we've got Dead or Alive coming up. You're going to spin me around like the record suggests.

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1: Are you even listening? It's 9,020 p.m. on Friday, and seriously, we are not running an astrology reading. Sure, it's 20 degrees Celsius right now, and later it'll drop to 12 degrees Celsius, so adjust your expectations. Keep the chatter to a minimum, people, because the next song is My My My by Troye Sivan, and frankly, I don't have the patience to watch you people treat Osna FM like a Broadway rehearsal. Just pay attention. Let the music play.

29th May, and can we please collectively focus on something that actually matters? Before we get obsessed with the fact that it's currently 20 degrees Celsius, and spoiler alert, tomorrow is 12 degrees Celsius, you need to pay attention to the news. CDU politician Fritz Gunzler is talking about income tax reforms, things like raising the threshold for the rich, while also making sure small and medium-sized businesses aren't sacrificed. This is complex stuff, people, so wrap up your TikToks. Because our next song is Aeroplanes by Carly Rae Jepsen, which, let's be real, is so much more journey-conquering than any tax reform, I expect you all to grasp the gravity of the current fiscal discussion, okay? Now, less side-eyeing and

0: which, let's be real, is so much more journey-conquering than any tax reform, I expect you all to grasp the gravity of the current fiscal discussion, okay? Now, less side-eyeing and more mature listening.
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0: Listen up, people. We're at 9,040 p.m. Friday, and I need some actual focus. Before you scroll through your useless little screens, remember that the SPD shot down the CDU plan to treat your home equity like a disposable retirement fund for elder care. Apparently, your house is family security, not a Swiss bank account. Frankly, the basic premise is crystal clear. So yes, let the 20 degrees Celsius weather just blow by. The real thing you need to process is the fiscal absurdity happening in your living room. Because unlike the gradual drop to 12 degrees tomorrow, this news is immediate and frankly quite stupid. Now, put down the little phone and pay attention, because the emotional depth required for this discourse is wildly more complicated than Nelly Furtado's circles. Get ready to listen and try to keep up.
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0: All right, this is it, folks. We made it to Friday. We survived the dips, the deltas, and the existential dread of supply chains. Look, the traffic around Osnabrück is ridiculously chill, zero problems, which is already a win. We're only seeing 19 degrees Celsius right now. Partly cloudy, which is fine, but let's be honest, forecasting a dramatic drop to 12 degrees Celsius by evening means we need to burn this current good vibe into our bones while we can. Enough of the economic seriousness, yeah? It's time to lift those spirits. Turn up the volume, settle in, and let's lose ourselves in this vibe with Ali Farben, James Carter, and Vargen.
1: Right, listen up. Honestly, enough with the Eurojackpot fantasy numbers 32021 and the talk about millions. Focus on something that actually matters. It's 20 degrees Celsius out there, people, and you're stuck dreaming about winning 1 in 140 million. We're wrapping up because my shift is officially over. So don't think I enjoyed watching you pregame for Ryan Ellis's I Know I Need You. And frankly, this whole lot is far less compelling than the realization that nothing on this planet is as big as winning. Good luck with whatever it is that opportunistic Nicholas plans to saddle you with next. Think critically if you can.

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1: Hello, hello. Good to be back, beautiful people. Thanks to Karen for paving the way. Now, Karen had opinions. A lot. Too many. Seriously, let's forget the national security debates, the reservists, and the fact that it's only 19 degrees and overcast right now. We're keeping the vibe hot, even though tomorrow drops to 12 degrees and clear skies. Don't let the looming chill dictate the moment. We're shifting gears from political complexity to pure atmosphere. Brace yourselves for Stole the Show, because if you're going to steal anything tonight, let it be the main melody. Let's go.

0: Happy Friday, May 29th. All right, darling, listen up. While customs warns you about fake stuff online, remember your vibe needs to be 100% authentic. It's 19 degrees Celsius right now, cozy and overcast, but don't get fooled by the drop to 12 degrees tomorrow. Seriously, just like knowing your online vendor is legit, we're only playing the real hits. We're dropping black plinqué, so buckle up for me and my. Let's make tonight undeniably real.
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1: 19 degrees Celsius, and everything feels cloud filtered tonight, doesn't it? Prepare yourselves, because next up we have What Were We Doing Here? I guess we'll find out. 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

in a runaway e-car, you might feel cornered. But darling, we've got a plan for that. Forget the projections. Tonight, we're dialing down the drama and keeping things smooth. When 20-something hits 12 by morning, a little clarity feels perfect. So settle in. Let the sun shine through, even if it's digital, because it's time for Nikki Yore and Daisy. 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

0: Did you check the Eurojackpot numbers tonight? 3, 20, 21, 42, 49, 1 in 140 million. Darling, certainty is never on sale. It reminds us that the biggest windfalls are the hardest kind to grasp. So, let's forget the million euro dreams and just appreciate the immediate magic. We are currently at 19 degrees Celsius, shrouded in a lovely little cloud of chance, but by morning, 12 degrees Celsius and crystal clear. Let the temperature shift guide you tonight. We have your requested Velvet Touch, Wildberry Lillet, Ozna FM doesn't sell miracles, just perfectly curated soundtracks for the real ones.
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0: All right, this is it, folks. We made it to Friday. We survived the dips, the deltas, and the existential dread of supply chains. Look, the traffic around Osnabrück is ridiculously chill, zero problems, which is already a win. We're only seeing 19 degrees Celsius right now, partly cloudy, which is fine, but let's be honest, forecasting a dramatic drop to 12 degrees Celsius by evening means we need to burn this current good vibe into our bones while we can. Enough of the economic seriousness, yeah? It's time to lift those spirits. Turn up the volume, settle in, and let's lose ourselves in this vibe with Ali Farben, James Carter, and Vargen.
1: Another Friday ride, Osnabrück. It's currently a luxurious 19 degrees Celsius up here, darling. A comfortable little haze of possibility. But if you're planning on dreaming big for the morning, consider a warning. The temperature drops to 12 degrees Celsius, completely clear. Just like your mascara after a killer night. But tonight, we demand less subtlety, more voltage. Prepare yourselves, because the perfect soundtrack for losing control is here. Alok and Bastille calling with Run Into Trouble. Turn it up.
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1: Another lovely night here in Osnabrück. You know, when governments mess up, the headlines can get very expensive, very complicated, and frankly, rather embarrassing. But darling, tonight, we aren't dealing with botched whale rescues or billions of euro cleanups. We're dealing with pure, irresponsible fun. Currently, the air feels like a humid 19 degrees Celsius, beautifully cloudy, just like your eyes when you're about to ask for my last name. But if you wander out at dawn, prepare for a sharp shift down to 12 degrees Celsius, crystal clear. Don't worry, the only things being exposed are your best moves. Speaking of delicate things, we're shifting gears from the political drama to something impossibly sweet. Time to embrace the fantasy, because that smooth sound of Daisy's Katy Perry is ready to make everything feel perfectly, wonderfully, and deliciously fake.

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1: Just listen to that sound, darling. The only thing that should be taxed heavily tonight is your wit. And frankly, it's currently running on a deep discount. Meanwhile, the European Commission is up in the air, debating whether to adjust electricity taxes or dismantle $100 billion in fossil fuel subsidies. It's complicated, frankly, and far less thrilling than this music. Speaking of shifts, the 8:30 has conveniently decided its danger is canceled, leaving us clear, just like the plan for the air, shifting from a temperate 19 degrees Celsius overhead to a crisp 12 degrees Celsius by dawn. Don't trouble yourself with the politics of the grid. Just focus on the voltage between us. The atmosphere is perfectly primed for something raw, something powerful. The Cranberries are on the speaker, and we're letting the beautiful absurdity of zombies wash over Osnabrück tonight.

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1: 11:20 at night on Friday, 29th May. The only thing canceling out tonight is the danger on the A1 heading to Bremen. We're shifting from the current 18 degrees Celsius cloud cover to a promise of 12 degrees Celsius by morning. But honestly, the electric current running between us, that's far more volatile. You caught that, sweetheart. Now, let's tune out the routine and tune into the noise. Aliens, Martyria, it's on.

0: The A33 danger warning just evaporated, much like the concept of needing a jacket. Currently, 18 degrees Celsius and overcast, but that drops to 12 degrees Celsius by morning, perfectly clear. Anyway, we're skipping the safety briefings and jumping straight into the deep end. Killshot's Magdalena Bay. Is this song about a bay or about the deep, complicated waters we're swimming in right now? Osna FM, you know what time it is. Here it is.
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Friday, May 29th, 11:40 on the dot. Still barely 18 degrees Celsius, and yes, it's still mostly overcast. Talk about a lack of clarity, isn't it? Much like the discussion around the EU's emissions trading system, seemingly complicated, but ultimately, it's all about commitment and where you decide to invest. Now, speaking of commitments, if global industry needs to decide where their carbon efforts go, maybe we should decide where our dancing efforts go. It's nearly midnight and we need some beautifully questionable counsel. Girls Aloud have no good advice. OSNA FM, here it is.

laugh at Lucky with my humble breast. Well, I don't. Said that I was sure the world was gonna change.

0: FM.
1: All right, this is it, folks. We made it to Friday. We survived the dips, the deltas, and the existential dread of supply chains. Look, the traffic around Osnabrück is ridiculously chill, zero problems, which is already a win. We're only seeing 19 degrees Celsius right now. Partly cloudy, which is fine, but let's be honest, forecasting a dramatic drop to 12 degrees Celsius by

0: evening means we need to burn this current good vibe into our bones while we can. Enough of the economic seriousness, yeah? It's time to lift those spirits. Turn up the volume, settle in, and let's lose ourselves in this vibe with Ali Farben, James Carter, and Vargan.
1: The complexity of societal contribution, dividing assets, deciding who pays. It's exhausting, isn't it? Don't worry about who has to exhaust their personal wealth first. Tonight, we only have to worry about the exquisite, beautiful moments right here. And speak of shifts, because while it's 18 degrees Celsius and still overcast, we hear you might wake up to a crisp 12 degrees Celsius and a patch of clear sky. Much like that, some things are just simpler when you let them be. We are nearly at the point of surrender, and for that, we need more than just counsel. We need conviction. Shola Ama is up next with Still Believe, OZNA FM.

0: love. 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From Usnabrick. Just for you.
1: The world keeps shifting from markets up to oil down by 0.9% to gold making gains that eclipse the strength of the euro. It's all quite complex, isn't it? Like trying to predict if this 18 degrees Celsius overcast sky will suddenly switch to a blazing 25 degrees. But tonight, we bypass the volatility. Sometimes, you just forget the big numbers exist. It's the kind of night where you wish things could be simpler. Like the mood of this song, Ain't No Sunshine. A feeling you hope never lasts long enough to feel anything at all. Osna FM, right here in Osnabrück. Lighthouse Family.

0: The world is buzzing right now, isn't it? All these discussions about sanctions, about finding some absolute peace between continents. It sounds huge, overwhelming, like watching the weather switch from an 18 degrees Celsius blanket of clouds to the crisp promise of a 12 degrees Celsius clear sky. We hear the big plays being called out there, but tonight, baby, the forecast is totally different. There's no need for a ceasefire. The only thing we need to cease is any sensible thoughts you might have. Consider this, your tactical detour from the headlines. Just surrender to the moment, because when the mood is this undeniable, giving you some perfectly no good advice from Girls Aloud, Osna FM still keeping it sexy from Osnabrück.
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1: 18 degrees Celsius and cloudy out there. But trust me, baby, the atmosphere in Osnabrück right now is operating at a minimum of 25 degrees Fahrenheit. Don't bother looking at the forecast. Tonight feels like it was written just for this moment. Consider this your required distraction. Turn up the heat and let Kylie handle the rest.

0: 18 degrees Celsius, overcast, and frankly, the global headlines are building some monumental pressure, which is a lot. But darling, do you really think that kind of tension measures up? Because right here, the signal strength operates at maybe 25 degrees hotter. Leave the geopolitical drama to the morning news cycle. For now, we're focused on this moment. Just let the worries melt away. Fleetwood Mac knows exactly what you need right now, and the mood for this journey sounds perfectly low-key and utterly addictive.
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0: It's 12:40 on Saturday, May 30th. And darling, the only thing we should be watching for is weak logic, not weather patterns or world headlines. Right now, it's 18 degrees Celsius, perfectly cloudy, which is nice. But let's be real. The temperature is only going to dip to 12 degrees clear in the afternoon. We prefer permanent peak performance, wouldn't you agree? The whole point of this late night hour is to calibrate your critical filter until any flimsy argument evaporates completely. Focus on the rhythm. Michael Learns to Rock knows exactly how to solidify a mood, and that's exactly where we're going.
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1: All right, this is it, folks. We made it to Friday. We survived the dips, the deltas, and the existential dread of supply chains. Look, the traffic around Osnabrück is ridiculously chill, zero problems, which is already a win. We're only seeing 19 degrees Celsius right now. Partly cloudy, which is fine, but let's be honest, forecasting a dramatic drop to 12 degrees Celsius by evening means we need to burn this current good vibe into our bones while we can. Enough of the economic seriousness, yeah? It's time to lift those spirits. Turn up the volume, settle in, and let's lose ourselves in this vibe with Ali Farben, James Carter, and Vargen.
2: It's 12:50, darling, and the only argument we should be worrying about right now is whether your intellect is operating at peak capacity. So much talk of tearing down firewalls and independence in the political sphere, but frankly, watching how easily concepts crumble always makes me think of weather. Right now, we're enjoying 18 degrees Celsius and a gentle drizzle, which is adequate, but don't get comfortable. By this afternoon, it's dropping to a crisp 12 degrees Celsius and crystal clear. So much like any grand theory needing a bit of cold air to lose its steam. Some arguments are designed to endure, and others, well, they simply dissipate. Speaking of dissipation, this next track, Have You Ever Seen the Rain? It perfectly captures that delicate, existential disappointment when you realize some moods, much like the weather, are just always changing.

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1: The world outside sure has a mind for drama, darling, doesn't it? Between the strikes and the talk of agreements, tensions are running hotter than 25 degrees Celsius. Frankly, exhausting. But here, it's perfectly calibrated. 18 degrees, a little drizzle, and a whole lot of velvet sound. Don't let the headlines spoil the mood. The only thing exploding tonight should be your inhibitions. Let this anthem give us a much-needed power surge. Superhero by Simon Curtis.

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1: The outside world seems to require constant proof of everything, darling, doesn't it? Lies and legal loopholes running hotter than 28 degrees, isn't it exhausting? But here, tonight at 18 degrees Celsius, the only complicated passage is the one from my lips to your ear. Don't let the gravity of global announcements weigh you down. We're keeping things calibrated, suave, and a little bit weird. Time to dive into something that promises pure, dramatic nostalgia. Brace yourself. We've got NSYNC. Yes, those synchronized voices, and an anthem that suggests a level of heartbroken intensity better suited for a movie trailer, not our current mood. Keep that champagne level steady. We're just keeping it intimate. It's Terry!

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1: It is 1:20 a.m. Saturday. We hear all this chatter about efficiency and restructuring, darling. Maybe the only thing that needs reviewing is how fast you plan on closing your eyes. Right now, the gentle rain keeps us at 18 degrees Celsius, but heads up, by the afternoon, things drop to 12 degrees, apparently clear.

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1: Good Saturday morning, darling. It's 13 a.m. and if the political discourse on independence is anything to go by, nobody really needs permission to enjoy the night. The air outside is currently a soft 18 degrees Celsius.

But don't worry, by the afternoon, it cools down to a lovely 12 degrees Celsius. Sometimes, the most important declarations are the ones you just make for yourself. Let Snow Patrol handle the conversation tonight.

darling. Tonight, we prefer our exposure to be purely aesthetic. Right now, it's 18 degrees Celsius with a little rain, but don't worry. By the afternoon, we'll be embracing a crisp 12 degrees Celsius. Speaking of colour, as the day gets cooler, let's keep the vibe lively with Wiz Khalifa, black and yellow, because even in the dark, your shine has to match the song.

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1: All right, this is it, folks. We made it to Friday. We survived the dips, the deltas, and the existential dread of supply chains. Look, the traffic around Osnabrück is ridiculously chill, zero problems, which is already a win. We're only seeing 19 degrees Celsius right now, partly cloudy, which is fine, but let's be honest, forecasting a dramatic drop to 12 degrees Celsius by evening means we need to burn this current good vibe into our bones while we can. Enough of the economic seriousness, yeah? It's time to lift those spirits. Turn up the volume, settle in, and let's lose ourselves in this vibe with Ali Farben, James Carter, and Vargen.
2: 150, and the air is thick with beautiful impossibility. It's currently 18 degrees Celsius, perfectly overcast. But don't let the weather fool you. By this afternoon, we're shedding that warmth for a crisp 12 degrees Celsius, clearing up just like a whispered promise. Honestly, all this talk about fuel prices and state limits just makes me feel sluggish. You really want the government to worry about gasoline when you could be worried about what temperature we are going to get to? Speaking of rising things, let's just ride the wave tonight. Because if you need to hear about anything rising, let's let Gabrielle's Rise do the heavy lifting.

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1: The global mood might be fluctuating like a dial on a broken radio, but darling, I promise tonight's frequency is stable. We've watched those complex geopolitical situations play out, concerns about boundaries that keep getting, shall we say, redefined. But let's talk about things we can actually control right now. The good news is the traffic alerts for the B-51, B-65, and B-218 are definitively lifted. A small area of peace in a big, confusing route plan. And while history is reminding us that temperatures are falling, transitioning from 18 degrees Celsius under this thick, beautiful, overcast sky down to a crisper 12 degrees Celsius by this afternoon, don't worry. These subtle shifts are predictable. So please dive into Infinities by James Young. Because sometimes, when the world feels too much like a sprawling, dangerous novel, the best thing is just to float until you're sure where you actually are.